0: Might just be your bitch.
1: In different area codes.
0: She know what's up.
1: Some of them bros.
0: Could be your dad.
1: And I'm big pimping cause they know.
0: 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What's up?

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0: 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Estilo Livre.
1: 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I'm looking into God's eye. There's a new wind blowing right up to where the rain comes from.

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1: Discipline remains mercifully.
2: Yes, and neither would you, Derek, this star nonsense.
1: Yes, yes.
2: No, it is a...
1: I'm sure of it.

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I didn't get to go on and make new memories with him. Now, UNC.

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Whatever you do, keep to yourself. Keep your business to yourself. Don't even trust these motherfucking accountants because they will try to get over on you, okay? Please, because I don't want to have to fuck nobody.